Skiddy,

And that was Duke Ellington with Dinah's in a Jam. Cab Calloway before that with Father's Got His Glasses On. And Pete Johnson laying down a little boogie-woogie before that called The Sixth Avenue Express. And you heard it all right here on the Swing Shift Shuffle, 89.9 FM or WEVL.org. Once again, that's our website. 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Alrighty then, let's see. In our next run, we're going to hear from Tommy Dorsey, Memphis' own Jimmy Lunsford, Glenn Miller, Count Basie with Tush, but first, Benny Goodman is going to start us off with, I believe it's Mildred Bailey with him on this one, I Let a Song Go Out of My Heart.

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1: Ouch. Kick it, Sid. Kick it.
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2: Thank you, Nancy. And before that announcement, we heard from Tommy Dorsey and crew with The Music Goes Round and Round, Memphis' own Jimmy Lunsford doing a sonata by Beethoven, and Glenn Miller before that with The Blues My Naughty Sweetie Gives to Me. And you heard it all right here on The Swing Shift Shuffle, 89.9 FM or WEVL.org. Let's see what I can still get squeezed in here. Coming up in our next run, some Raymond Scott, Harry James, Artie Shaw, Fats Waller with Sweet Thing. But first, an instrumental from Louis Jordan called Jake What a Snake.

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2: And before that announcement, we heard from Raymond Scott and his crew there with Manhattan Minuet. Before that, it was Harry James, Helen Forrest on vocals, I think, with Heartaches. And Artie Shaw before that with The Same Old Line. And you heard all right here on the Swing Shift Shuffle, 89.9 FM or WEVL.org. Whichever way you're listening, glad to have you here. Let's see what I can squeeze into this last set. Some Benny Carter, Phil Harris. Stan Kenton's going to do the Nango. But first, Woody Herman is going to start us off with The Singing Sands of Alamosa.
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0: Here are a few thoughts and words we borrowed from the Indians. The narration is taken care of by Mercedes and the mood music by Benny Carter.
1: Well, that was Benny Carter you heard there, and it was Oh Lady Be Good. Before that was Phil Harris and his orchestra with The Cop on the Beat, The Man in the Moon, and Me. Stan Kenton before that with The Nango, and you heard it all right here on the Swing Shift Shuffle, 89.9 FM or WEVL.org. About time for me to get out of here and make way for more great music here in WEVL. There's the whistle. Head on over the time clock and punch out. And as we leave the factory this evening, the songs signs read as follows. When you drive, if caution ceases, you are apt to rest in pieces. Safety tips from the advertising executives of yesteryear right here on the Swing Shift Shuffle. Going to leave you with Ambrose and his orchestra and a fun little number called South American Joe.
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And you're listening to Songs for My Father, the best of jazz on WEVL Memphis, giving you a collection of exceptional recordings by the beloved jazz legends on the label of Putumayo Presents Jazz. And you just heard the voice of Anita O'Day. It don't mean a thing if it ain't got that swing. Followed up by Chet Baker, There Will Never Be Another You. We also featured Zoot Sims, Someone to Watch Over Me, and featuring Louis Armstrong and Oscar Peterson with I Was Doing All Right. And started off with Maxine Sullivan, Tain't No Use, the King Cole Trio, Deed I Do, Nina Simone, My Baby Just Cares For Me. As we continue on the collection of the exception on WEVL Memphis.

0: Nevertheless, why stir up memory? I've been invited on dates. Could have gone, but what for? Awfully different without you. I don't get around much anymore.
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The sky is blue. 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The moon is new. Love is old. While I'm waiting here, this heart of mine is singing.

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The moon is new. But love is old. While I'm waiting here, this heart of mine is singing. Love, come back.

And you've been listening to Songs for My Father, the Best of Jazz on WEVL Memphis, concluding the collection entitled Putumayo Presents Jazz, with the likes of Billie Holiday, you just heard, with Lover Come Back to Me, and moved it up to Cannonball Adderley and Bill Evans with Waltz for Debbie. And we also featured Mose Allison, Don't Get Around Much Anymore, and started off with Blossom Dearie, They Say It's Spring, back-to-back with Hampton Howells with The Sermon. As we continue on with more great jazz on Songs for My Father, WEVL, Memphis.

And you're listening to Songs from My Father, the best of jazz on WEVL Memphis. 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It's jazz that inspired Bill Strickland Project. And you just heard the sounds of Wes Montgomery in the wee small hours of the morning, back to back with Ray Brown and Ralph Moore with My Romance, and Jay Ashby with A World of Possibilities. 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

And you're listening to Songs from My Father, the best of jazz, right here on 89.9 WEBL Memphis, featuring a collection entitled Jazz That Inspired. That's a Bill Strickland project, and it's entitled Music to Make the Impossible Possible. And you just heard the voice of Carmen McRae, Besame Mucho, featuring Cal Jader on Vibes. Also, the voice of Sarah Vaughan, If You Went Away. Nancy Wilson, back to back with I Wish I'd Met You. And also, we featured Joe Williams, After You've Gone. And started off with Billy Taylor and Jerry Mulligan with Laura. As we continue on with more Songs for My Father, the best of jazz on WEVL Memphis.

0: jazz itself is such a meaningful kind of music. I mean, the music itself, I like to think of as a force for good. Yeah. So the fact that you're actually playing the music day after day in your building is very, very meaningful to me.
1: Thank you for that.
0: So many of the people that work there probably come to the room where we play and hear us.
1: Well, I figured out what you just said, that jazz is a part of the cure for mental illness, that if you can bring people back to life surrounded by this music, you can create spiritual health, emotional health, and open up new vistas of opportunity for people to live out their lives. That's why I wanted MacArthur, because I figured out what you and Nancy Wilson do so well is you create opportunities to rethink what human possibility is all about.
0: Well, while we're sitting here, I'm really inspired to do a musical portrait of you.
1: Oh, wow.
0: Just that I'll make it up as I go along.
1: Oh, gee.
0: It's going to be my conception of you in musical terms.
1: Thank you.

0: American music, food, movies. It's hard to imagine our daily life without the influence of Latin, African, Asian, and other cultures. Fact is, the blending of diverse influences is the American way. 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I'm Vanessa Williams, here to remind you that when people are denied these opportunities, that's discrimination. 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When we value and respect our differences, we all benefit.
1: And you've been listening to the best of jazz, Songs for My Father, on WEVL Memphis. Been featuring Jazz That Inspired. That's Bill Strickland, the voice of, along with Marion McFarland. Music to make the impossible possible, as we played from Marion McFarland, Portrait of Bill, back-to-back with Martin, the interview with Bill Strickland and Marion McFarland. Also, we featured from this collection Ivan Lins with the Como Sa Da Nuvo, or Dumo Nuvo, Miles Davis, When I Fall in Love, and Ahmad Jamal, Be My Love, we featured. All taken once again from Jazz That Inspired, Bill Strickland, Music to Make the Impossible Possible. We're going to ease it on out. 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As we're going to ease it on out with a lady celebrating her birthday in September, woman child, Cecile Savant, with What a Little Moonlight Can Do. Good night.

All right, we just heard from Toby Lark with True, True Love, Buddy McKnight before that with Every Time, Willie Hightower, Nobody But You, and we started the show off with the Isonics with Sugar. All right, it's 13 after the hour here at WEVL Memphis, 89.9 FM, WEVL.org. My name's Eric, and you're tuned in the basement, where a couple times a week we bring you a couple hours of soul and R&B. 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

All right, Ernest Moseley there with Stubborn Heart. We heard from the Volcanoes before that with A Ladies Man, or just Ladies Man, I think. Sheila Ferguson, Are You Satisfied? The Flirtations, Nothing But a Heartache. And the Bastinettes with A Mighty Good Lover before that. All right, it's 31 after the hour here at WEVL Memphis, 89.9 FM or WEVL.org. And if you like what you hear on WEVL, then you should consider becoming a member of the station. 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All right, we're going to get back to it right now and hear one from September Jones. I'm coming home.

right. We just heard from the Kelly Brothers. Crying Days Are Over. Hush Heart from Baby Washington. Larry Birdsong, Somebody Help Me. And the record says Leroy Jones, but it's really Herbert Hunter. And the song called Hide Nor Hair, Ray Charles cover. All right. 14 before the hour here at WEVL Memphis 89.9 FM or WEVL.org. And we're just going to get back to the music right now and hear one from the Paragents. Better Keep Moving.

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All right, we just heard one that I've played quite a few times. I really like it. Little Jewel, I Want To. Margie Hendrix before that with Don't Destroy Me. Gwen Davis, My Man, Don't Think I Know. And Earl Cosby before that with Oh, Honey, Baby. 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My name's Eric, and you're tuned in the basement. A couple times a week, we bring you a couple hours of soul and R&B. And right now, we're going to hear one from Stoney Martin. Try Your Luck on Me.

All right, man from Arkansas, Jimmy McCracklin there ahead to get with it. Barry White and the Atlantics before that with Tracy, All I Have Is You. Barbara Lynn, Take Your Love and Run. And before that, Danny Woods, You Had Me Fooled. All right, it's 14 after the hour here at WEVL Memphis, 89.9 FM, WEVL.org. And we're going to get back to the music right now here on In the Basement with one from Harrison and the Majestic Kind. Can You Find Me Love?

All right, we just heard The Soul City with Everybody Dance Now. The Cavaliers, Ooh, It Hurts Me. Nancy Wilcox with Gambler's Blues. And we heard Donnellman with I'm the Only One. All right, we're going to get back to it right now and hear one from the Barrino Brothers. Just a Mistake.

All right, we just heard from the Bells, a song called Don't Pretend. The Sparkles before that with Try Love. Jackie Beavers, Hold On. And before that, Darryl Fletcher, I've Gotta Know Why. All right, we've got about 20 minutes to the top of the hour here at WEVL Memphis, 89.9 FM, WEVL.org. And we're going to get back to the music right now. Try to squeeze in as many songs as I can here. And we're going to hear one now by the TKOs, Dancing with My Baby.

right, the El Dorados, Since You Came Into My Life. James Dockery before that with My Faith in You Is All Gone. Tiny Tim Harris with Don't Say before that. All right, we got a few minutes before the top of the hour here at WEVL Memphis 89.9 FM or WEVL.org. We are just finishing up an episode of In the Basement, where a couple times a week we bring you a couple hours of soul and R&B. And I got time for a couple more. Let's hear one from Melvin Davis called I Must Love You.

Hi, I'm Ann Roos. 30 years ago, I walked into the Nature Conservancy office for the first time to make a donation honoring my sweet husband. Seeds were planted that day, seeds of friendship and partnership. 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I respect nature. I've supported the Nature Conservancy for more than 30 years. 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

All right, hey y'all, this is the River City Reveille coming to you here on WEVL Memphis. I'm Melanie, your host, and we are just getting the show started today. Closed it out right there with one from Roseanne Cash, and that is from an album that she put out in 2009 called The List. And the album was based on a list of country songs that her father had given her to expand her knowledge of country music. And we heard 500 Miles right there. Before that, from the trio albums, Dolly Parton, Emmylou Harris, and Linda Ronstadt, we heard one called My Blue Tears, and started with one from Willie and Dolly, Everything is Beautiful. And last week I did a tribute to Dolly and didn't get through enough of it. So we'll be hearing more from Dolly during the show today, and all sorts of other good stuff coming your way. So stick around. Gonna start this next set with one from Rodney Crowell here on WEVL Memphis.

closing out that set right there with one from Loretta Lynn's Full Circle album from 2016, doing one called Everything It Takes, and she's getting some help on the backup vocals right there from Elvis Costello. Before that, we heard Emmylou Harris, one from her Quarter Moon in a 10 Cent Town album, 1978. And we heard To Daddy, which was written by Dolly. And we started that set with Rodney Crowell, one called Song for the Life. And that is from his Ain't Living Long Like This album. All right, here on WEVL Memphis. Gonna keep it going with another one that was written by Dolly, and this one

0: Attention all grillmasters. If you're in charge of the eats at your backyard bash, no doubt you don't want to ruin those burgers and hot dogs by overcooking them. Taste aside, now there's another reason to avoid keeping those holiday favorites on the fire for too long. Research shows cooking meat at high temperatures can produce chemicals with cancer-causing properties. Dr. Eric Beshears, a family medicine physician on the medical staff of Baylor Medical Center at Garland, offers these tips for safer grilling.
1: When you're grilling, there are a few ways to cut back on the creation of heterocyclic amines, which are thought to cause cancer. Try cooking smaller pieces of meat, as they'll cook more quickly at lower temperatures, and give your forearm a mini workout by flipping meats more frequently. That way, neither side has time to absorb or lose too much heat.
0: And to avoid food poisoning, once your feast is ready to serve, don't let anything perishable sit out longer than 2 hours. If that outdoor thermometer climbs to 90 degrees or higher, cut back the shelf life to just 1 hour. This is Laura DeAngelis.

All right, before that message, we closed out that last set with Amy Spies doing Nothing Good Could Come From This. Before that, we heard Elvis Costello from the Delivery Man album, Country Darkness. Dolly in there doing Just Because I'm a Woman, and we started with Waylon Jennings doing one written by Dolly, Waltz Me to Heaven. All right here on WEVL Memphis. I'm Melanie, your host, and we are still paying tribute to Dolly on the show today. Did it last week and just didn't get enough, so doing a little bit more this week. 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All right, we are going to go now to our album feature today, and we are going to hear Joe South's greatest hits. This album from 1969, and we're going to hear Side One, all songs written by Joe South. And I will post the album artwork on the River City Reveille Instagram. And here we go, right here on WEVL Memphis.

All right, closing out the album feature right there, Joe South's greatest hits. We heard Side One, Games People Play, which was a Grammy Award winner in 1969, won Best Contemporary Song and Song of the Year, and King Curtis also recorded it that year and won a Grammy for Best Rhythm and Blues Instrumental Performance. After Games People Play, Hush, Children, These Are Not My People, and I Knew You When. Joe South, obviously known in his own right, but also played on recording sessions with Bob Dylan, Aretha Franklin, Simon and Garfunkel, Solomon Burke, Conway Twitty, Marty Robbins, Wilson Pickett, and wrote and produced hit songs for the Tams, Billy Joe Royal, and others. Anyway, so Joe South's greatest hits right there. Got a few more minutes to get us to the top of the hour, and we are going to hear one from John Prine right here on WEVL Memphis.

All right, John Prine right there doing Frying Pan from the Diamonds in the Rough album from 1972. And that takes us through the first hour of the show today, 1 hour in and 1 hour to go, so y'all stick around for more good music. We are going to go to this, start off this next set with one from the Trio 2 album, Dolly Parton, Linda Ronstadt, and Emmylou Harris. This is a Randy Newman song that I love, and I think this version is really, really beautiful. This is Feels Like Home right here on WEVL Memphis.

closing out right there with Amos Lee. I don't know what sort of issues we were having, but some kind. But we got through it. Amos Lee, from his 2011 album, Mission Bell, we heard one called Flower. And before that, we heard from Dolly, the title track from her Little Sparrow album. And that came out in 2001. And we started that last set with one from the Trio 2 album, 1994. One written by Randy Newman, Feels Like Home. Emmy Lou, Linda Ronstadt, and Dolly Parton. All right, here on WEVL Memphis. We are going to start this next set with one from John Hiatt. This is Lipstick Sunset here on WEVL Memphis.

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closed out that set right there with Dolly, one called Traveling Prayer from her Little Sparrow album. And before that, we heard some live Sam Bush doing Sailing Shoes. Before that, Rhonda Vincent did her take on Jolene. And we started that set with John Hiatt doing Lipstick Sunset. All right, here on WEVL Memphis. 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All right, back to the music. We're going to start this next set with Traffic here on WEVL Memphis.

to see. And I'm not trying to be no kind of bother. I'm just trying to say what's left between you and me.

All right, y'all, before that message, we closed out that set with the White Stripes doing Jolene. Before that, the Alabama Shakes did Boys and Girls. And we started that last set with Traffic doing Medicated Goo. All right, here on WEVL Memphis. I'm Melanie, your host, and this show, the River City Reveille, comes to you live here on Thursday mornings from 6 to 8 a.m., and you can catch it again on Tuesday afternoons from 4 to 6. So thank y'all for listening whenever you do. We are running out of time, but have been featuring some Dolly throughout the show today, and gonna get a little more of that before we close it out. Gonna start this set with another one from the Trio albums right here on WEVL Memphis.

closing it out with yarn right there, doing Sweet Dolly. And want to thank Storm and Norman for reminding me about that song and fit perfectly in the show. So thank you, Sweet Dolly from Yarn. Before that, Dolly herself doing Bargain Store. And from the trio album, Linda Ronstadt, Dolly Parton, Emmylou Harris, we heard Farther Along. And I am out of time. Thank y'all, as always, for listening. Stay tuned to WEVL all the time. Going to close out with one more from Dolly and Porter. Thanks, y'all.

listening to WEVL Memphis, Tennessee. This ID comes to you courtesy of Ashwin Bhatish, a mild-mannered fast food critic during the day, but when an empty stage cries out for help, he transforms himself into Sitar Man. He's good for your soul. He's good for your mind. He comes from a distant land, but he's a new American hero.

It's Virginia. You're listening to the Memphis Mystery Train because it's Thursday here on WEVL. First up, I had Laundry Bats with Business, followed by Can and I Want More. And that last one was Freedom Now, Brother, with Sissy Walk. Got lots of music lined up for you today. It's going to be all over the place as usual. And next up, this is Eden with Golden Sun on WEVL.

good morning to you. You're listening to the Memphis Mystery Train, and we started off that set with Eden and Golden Sun, followed by Leo Neocentelli with Your Song. It's hard not to love that, pretty much any version of it. Followed by Mattiel and Keep the Change, guided by Voices with Man called Aerodynamics, and that last one was Geese and Cowboy Nudes. I've got lots more music lined up for you. This is Hello E by Cyril Pahiunui. I'm sorry. You can look that up. I hope you enjoy it.

sucker for a cute song, and that one definitely qualifies. That's Art Lowne with Piper Oz the Hound. Before that, a lot of pretty guitar today. So that was Robert Lester Folsom with Another Sunday Morning. And after that was Billy Bragg and Wilco with Airline to Heaven. My name is Virginia, and you're listening to the Memphis Mystery Train, when I can get the song titles right. And next up, this is Eddie Ninevolt with Halo.

Lovely. My favorite band lately. That's Sam and Louise Sullivan with Down on Love. Before that, the Surfrajets with Heart of Glass. Ista with Waves. And started with Joe Baton and Subway Joe. And you're listening to the Memphis Mystery Train on WEVL. Next up, this is Star Moles with Real Magic on WEVL.

not for some Chuck Berry in there. That was Let's Do Our Thing Together. Before that, Richard in Your Mind with Hammered. And started with the Olivia Tremor Control and Garden of Light. Next up, we're going to change direction. I don't even have the keyboard or pronunciation guide to say this song, but the band is Saigon Supergroup, so enjoy.

lot. That's Sharp Pins with Papa Fang Out, preceded by Robert Palmer and Looking for Clues. The Flaming Groovies with Yesterday's Number, and started with Two-Way Army and You Are My Vision. Next up, and we are closing in on this show today, next up, this is Dumbo Gets Mad with Tahiti Hungry Jungle on WEVL.

in reverse order. That was Liam Kazar with The Word, The War. Before that, Cliff Richard and Devil Woman. Dear Nora with To Fall Is Not To Fail. And that's excellent advice. You're listening to the Memphis Mystery Train. I've got about 10 minutes left. Next up, this is Frog with Je Ne Sais Pas on WEVL.

A lovely one from Alan Muncy and Bill Cooley. That's Sightly Sue. Before that, The Sacred Souls. And I'm going to squeeze one more in because I feel like it. This is Ted Hawkins, Because He's Wonderful, with Peace and Happiness. And I send that to you, and enjoy your week, and I'll see you next Thursday on WEVL.

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1: Hi, this is Nick Forster. We're going to share one of our favorite E-Town shows from the archives, and it starts right now.

0: the Mission Ballroom in Denver, Colorado. It's E-Town on the Road with our special musical guests this week, Charlie Crockett and the Greyhounds. I'm Helen Forster. Right now, here comes our host, Nick Forster.
1: Thanks, Helen. Hello, everybody. Welcome to E-Town. We are coming to you this week from the Mission Ballroom in downtown Denver, or almost downtown Denver. It's in the neighborhood now known as North Wine Coop, or sometimes Rhino, which I think comes from the River North neighborhood. Of course, New York City was the early adopter of all those neighborhood acronyms, with SoHo for south of Houston Street and Tribeca for the triangle below Canal. But Denver has Lodo and Rhino and Lohi and all kinds of other neighborhoods. All I know is this is a cool spot in an emerging and transitioning neighborhood. Denver, by the way, is kind of a happening city these days, so different from the sleepy western city it was when I first hitchhiked here back in the early 70s. The Mission Ballroom is an example of the urban redevelopment of formerly funky industrial neighborhoods that's happening in lots of cities. This is a 60,000 square foot music venue that was built by AEG. Can seat around 4,000 people and can also be configured for smaller audiences. It's been open for almost 4 years, and it was really good to be backstage and see how this whole space was designed thoughtfully for touring musicians so that they can feel comfortable. Our guests this week, Charlie Crockett and Greyhounds, are both rootsy, although they represent slightly different sides of the Americana music coin. Greyhounds have been on E10 a few times. Great trio of talented guys from Austin. And up first is Charlie Crockett. His story is a good one. Born in Texas, he started playing on the streets of New Orleans as a teenager. He busked on the streets of New York and Paris. He lived in Spain and Morocco. Got a couple of felony convictions for selling weed in the Northwest. He rode freight trains and hitchhiked around. He always was working on his music, writing songs, recording, making a bunch of records. I think he's put out 10 records now, and he's back in his home state of Texas, living in Austin. Last year, the Austin Music Awards awarded him both Best Country Artist and Musician of the Year. Big stuff. And he's still in his 30s. So right now, let's go to the stage of the sold-out Mission Ballroom and listen to Charlie Crockett and his band live on stage in E-Town.
2: Good evening, Mile High City. I'm Charlie Crockett. Thank you so much for having us out tonight.

0: That's for you, Denver.
1: Charlie Crockett, welcome to E-Town. So glad you could do this today, man.
2: Oh, brother, the pleasure belongs to me. Thank you for having me on the program.
1: Yeah, it's funny. As I got to start learning about your life history and, you know, you're a young man, but it makes me tired just learning about all the things you've already done. It's a lot.
2: You know, somebody might be on the track looking over their shoulder thinking I'm safely behind them, but in reality, I'm just coming around to lap them, you know?
1: Yeah, exactly. Yeah. I want to start by just asking you about some of the places that were really helped kind of shape your creative path, you know, maybe starting with New Orleans. So as a young guy, you went down there to stay with your uncle, and pretty soon you're knee-deep in the whole scene down there. Musically, what did you latch on to first when you're down there as a young person?
2: Well, I was born in deep South Texas, the Rio Grande Valley, and there's not a lot of economic opportunity down there. So, you know, my daddy wasn't around back in those days, so she would send me to live with my uncle in New Orleans as a kid, you know, because she thought I needed that. And that's what put me right in the middle of the French Quarter, because he worked right there.
1: Yeah.
2: And the street activity was always vibrant. There were always a lot of street performers, a lot of brass bands, a lot of people playing pickle buckets and tap dancers, you know, street dancers. And
1: did you ever come across my buddy Washboard Chaz?
2: Yeah.
1: Yeah.
2: Yeah, fixture down there.
1: Yeah, he used to live up near Boulder. He was the mayor of Gold Hill, Colorado.
2: Well, that's a hell of a story. That's crazy, man. Yeah, you know, and I wouldn't come back to New Orleans for quite a while as an itinerant. Hitchhiking and hoboing seemed like the best idea. You know, there's the old Bob Marley line, if you're not living good, travel wide. You know, I subscribe to that, you know, because I just packed my grip and hit the highway. And so I spent a lot of time hoboing through the up and down the West Coast, working on farms in Northern California, and then making my way across the country to New York City, and then coming down into New Orleans from New York City. And that's when I walked into a very vibrant street scene in the post-Katrina era, you know, out of the turmoil and tragedy of Katrina, there was a very vibrant street culture.
1: Yeah, it kind of distilled thing down to its essence, right? The deepest part of New Orleans that survived Katrina was both hardened and sweetened a little bit, I imagine, by that experience.
2: Yeah, it's a delicate situation, honestly, and a lot of neglect, a lot of chaos, a lot of folks capitalizing on other people's misery. But in those kind of circumstances, it was almost lawless.
1: Wow.
2: For years, in terms of the way that the code on the street.
1: Yeah. Well, New Orleans was always a little loose like that anyway.
2: Yeah, that's right. When I was a kid, I remember, like, you couldn't get a receipt anywhere, you know, and if you really pressed them, they might write a receipt down on a notepad with and a pencil. Pirates, man. Pirates.
1: Now, what about when you go to Paris? What was your approach there when you're playing on the streets in Paris?
2: Well, I ended up there by circumstance, like everything else. I'd play outside all day in New York City, and I met a lot of people that way, and I became friends with a guy that eventually he helped me get over to Copenhagen, Denmark, and I worked like that kind of coffee house jazz circuit around that city. I wore my welcome out at the clubs really quickly, and it was stuff that was over my head at that point. I was still just really rough around the edges, not really able to lead a band, you know, effectively. And I remember getting a couple of chances to get up there and kind of messing up the money that kind of showed that I wasn't ready for the club circuit. And so it drove me out onto the street in Copenhagen. And at that time in my development, my street performance was worth more money in Denmark than it was in New York City.
1: Yeah.
2: And so all of a sudden I went from making very little money to making more money than I'd ever seen as a street person. And then after doing that for about 8 weeks, I actually got tired of Copenhagen, and on a wild hair, because my mama loved Paris, France, and didn't think too much about how hard it might be to go to France, where the language barrier was significant compared to, say, Northern Europe. And I'm glad I didn't think about it, because I might have gotten cold feet.
1: Yeah.
2: But I got off that bus there, fell in with gypsies on the street, and I was born in Texas, but, you know, I say I came to life on the street in Paris, France, man. I hopped the turnstiles in the subway there 1,000 times and never got one ticket. You jump a turnstile in New York City one time, they find you. You know, I love Paris.
1: Well, so much forward momentum, man. You were restless, but you were also really sizing it up and making progress all along the way. Yeah. And tell me about the music you were listening to. Like, who were some of the sort of touchstones musically for you during those formative years?
2: T-Bone Walker was a big one for me.
1: Yeah.
2: Ray Charles, kind of all along the way. Jelly Roll Morton,
1: yeah,
2: and Billie Holiday, and a lot of stuff. But I remember I would be over at people's places, like in the Marigny and the Bywater, and this particular house that I spent a lot of time at had a really deep classic country vinyl collection, and there was like a whole shelf of Ernest Tubb material.
1: We opened for him one time, and I talked to his bus driver afterwards, and I said, man, what do you do with all these cool outfits you guys wear? And he said, well, we keep two of them going at a time, and every 6 months we get a new one. And I said, well, what do you do with the old ones? We look for a young band that's coming up and see if they want. I said, can we get them? And he said, yes. So I bought 7 matching Texas Troubadours outfits from the tour manager.
2: Did you get a deal?
1: $100.
2: That's a deal. I guess it's not quite as cheap as Marty Stewart getting them out the trash, but I bet that was the next place they'd have gone.
1: Exactly. They would have gone there. Yeah. That was pretty
2: cool. That's amazing, man.
1: Yeah.
2: Yeah, I love those Texas Troubadours. Ernest Tubb he had a famous line. He said, if you're going to call me a hillbilly, you better smile. So he's a hillbilly,
1: yeah,
2: but he's also a showman. But that band behind him, those Texas Troubadours, those guys were ice cold jazz musicians that could handle anything you threw at them.
1: Oh, man.
2: You know,
1: love that Willie Nelson's sitting in with them when he does My Window Faces South.
2: Oh, man.
1: With the Texas Troubadours. That's a smoking cut.
2: Yeah, man. I played with Willie in Central Park, 100 yards from the first bridge tunnel in Central Park that I ever bust under when I first landed there, because I crashed with a guy in Spanish Harlem, and I woke up the first night I was staying there, and I wandered off into that park, and that was probably in like 08. And then, you know, 14 years later, I was playing the summer stage opening for Willie there, right in that same spot, man. And
1: yeah,
2: it makes you feel like, you know, somebody is watching out for you a little bit.
1: Yeah. And now you're living in Austin, is that right?
2: Yeah.
1: Feel a little bit like full circle, kind of. You're back in Texas and in a different kind of community, but at a different stage in your career, and feels like home.
2: It does. You know, being from the Rio Grande Valley and way down in South Texas, and then spending time growing up in the Dallas-Fort Worth area, you know, I kind of avoided Austin, and what I wanted to get away from my situation in Texas as a young man, you know, also just I wanted to see something, you
1: yeah
2: know. So Austin was a little too close, but you would end up routing through there even as a hobo trying to get back out west from New Orleans. You'd go through the rail yards in Austin and spend time over there hanging out on South Congress or 6th Street or over on the east side or whatever. And I kind of never considered that it would be a place that I would end up moving to.
1: Yeah.
2: But when I was coming back to Texas after getting off the street, I signed a bad record deal right off the subway cars in New York City. Didn't work out. You know the story. I turned that curse into a blessing. And when I come back down to Texas, I went to Central Texas. I fell in love with Austin because I met a guy at a blues jam named Jay Moeller, who ended up setting me up with Billy Horton, a guy that I've recorded, who's been involved in every record I've made since 2015. And that's the reason I ended up in Austin. And I came to realize what sets Austin apart from any other town, especially as a working musician that's out here, you know, on the bigger circuit. I love the community. I love the amount of live music available there. And yeah, Austin's changing. Denver's changing. There ain't no such thing as the good old days.
1: Right.
2: And the people that made this great American music, that this music's built on their backs, those didn't come out of good and easy times. You know what I mean? So I don't believe in the good old days. And there's no town I'd rather be in than Austin. And the support and love and the true sense of community towards the artists there is just, I'm very glad to have found it, you know?
1: Yeah, well,
2: and I've joined a long line of people that feel that same way.
1: Yeah, no kidding. When I first moved to Denver in 1975, there were a bunch of Austin people living here, like Tommy Hancock and the Supernatural Family Band and Jimmy Dale Gilmore and Butch Hancock. These guys were all coming through here all the time. That was my first band was with Jimmy Dale here in Denver.
2: But is that right?
1: Yeah.
2: That's cool, man.
1: Yeah.
2: You know, tonight's the most tickets I've ever sold in my life in a single night show, even over anywhere in Texas to this point.
1: Wow.
2: It's the most tickets I ever sold just to little tip of the hat to Denver. And I guess my mama was born here, so I'm sure she's good luck to me, too.
1: Yeah. Well, listen, congratulations, Charlie. Thanks so much for spending so much time with us. We're happy you could be part of the E-Town gang. And good luck, man. Good luck.
2: Oh, it's an honor, man.
1: Yeah.
2: Really, truly, honor.
1: Thanks, Charlie.
2: Yeah, brother.

0: That's what I'm talking about, Denver.
1: That's Charlie Crockett and his band live on stage at the Mission Ballroom in Denver. We're going to take a short break and be back with more music from Charlie Crockett and, up next, the Greyhounds.
2: Your visit to E-Town is made possible in part by the Scientific and Cultural Facilities District, or SCFD, one of the largest cultural funding mechanisms in the United States, supporting nearly 300 organizations in the greater Denver area. 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

I'm Nick Forster. You're listening to E-Town. We're at the Mission Ballroom in Denver for a show with Charlie Crockett. And up next, one of the coolest musical partnerships in the world. Guitarist Andrew Troub ran an ad for a keyboard player in the LA Weekly back in 1999. And Anthony Farrell responded. The two of them have been a musical powerhouse ever since. Their partnership involves both writing songs and performing and playing in other people's bands, most notably as members of J.J. Gray and Mofro. They've been playing together as the Greyhounds for years. And I'll fill you in on a little secret, which is that Anthony is not only the keyboard player and principal vocalist, he's also the bass player with his left hand. So when you hear them, just listen to the bass line and know that there's only three of them on stage. Anthony Farrell playing the keyboards and singing and playing the bass lines, Andrew Troub on guitar, vocals, and Ed Miles on the drums. So here they are live on stage at the Mission Ballroom in Denver, the Greyhounds, here in E-Town.

0: Andrew and Anthony, the Greyhounds, back at E-Town. Good to see you guys.
1: Good to see you too.
0: Yeah, so you're out on tour with Charlie Crockett, playing a bunch of dates. And how's that going?
2: Yeah, everybody's been great. I mean, you know, it's just a diverse group of people coming out to see the shows. And I think because of the juxtaposition between the styles of music, it's just interesting to see their reaction to it as well.
0: Yeah. Well, I love his phrase, golf and Western music. You know, he really does incorporate that whole kind of Southern soul sound from New Orleans over to the, you know, of course, you guys are absolutely universally appealing. That music just works.
1: Thanks.
0: Yeah.
1: Yeah, that's right. Our music, the whole family can agree on.
0: But he's got, it looked like a couple of buses and a bunch of crew, and you guys are just,
1: we're in a Chrysler Pacifica.
0: A Chrysler Pacifica. trying to just hold on and keep up with the buses.
1: Oh yeah, but it's been great. It's been a blast.
0: But sometimes, you know, I know that when I was touring, that the agents would sometimes look at and see 500 miles as being like, that's a reasonable distance between one-nighters.
1: Yeah.
0: And that can make for a long drive when you're in a Chrysler Pacifica.
1: Oh, yeah. But it's fun, too. It's like we spent so much time in the bus over the years with Mofro, and being in the van, it acclimates you to where you're going.
0: Yeah.
1: You really absorb the energy of where you're, whenever you're on a bus, you sleep through all of that.
0: Right.
1: And you hear the accents changing. You know, you're way more in tune to where you are when you're traveling in a Chrysler Pacifica.
0: Yeah. And especially coming from, and if your previous gig was in Kansas City, you got to get a long chance at getting a vibe from Kansas.
1: Oh, yeah. We got deep in the Kansas vibe, man. Yeah. He got stuck in Kansas. He had to do a session.
2: I was actually doing some work with the Charlie Crockett camp, and I was fortunate enough to play on the most recent record. So they went in to do some little more recording, and so I got to be a part of that as well. And
0: so cool.
2: I got to join them for the drive. You know, I got to see it from both perspectives.
0: Well, let's talk about recording, because your latest record was a couple years ago, Primates, right?
1: Yes.
0: And Steve Berlin helped you with that one?
1: Oh, yeah,
0: so
1: yeah,
0: he
1: definitely.
0: Got to have some Los Lobos special sauce?
2: Absolutely.
0: Yeah. What'd you learn from, you know, the way you've been making records, and what does Steve Berlin share that you didn't know before?
2: You know, everybody I've talked to about Steve, they agree that he's like a producer's producer. You know, he's not going to come in there and tell you how you're supposed to do things. He's more like, hey, I'm going to open up these doors and show you that there's possibilities here and you can go and explore for yourself. I'm just here to kind of help guide you. That was such a rewarding experience because, you know, we've all been in, you know, those types of relationships where it's like you have a common goal, but everybody has their idea of how it's supposed to go, you know. And so it's nice that we got that recorded and that, you know, we had such a good experience.
0: Yeah. And are his invitations to open up new doors, are they more musical or more technical or more structural? Where do they?
2: I mean, it was all over the place.
1: Yeah, it was everything.
2: You know? That's what was great about it, is that, like, you know, we had a bunch of ideas coming in there. You know, Andrew and I got together and just recorded a bunch of really different snippets of ideas.
0: Yeah.
2: And so we kind of came in there just ready to kind of, hey, let's just make something happen. And so some of the things we had, like lyrics written, some of the things we didn't. And so he offered suggestions on that kind of stuff.
0: Oh, cool.
2: And just all across the board, there were so many different aspects of the process where he kind of just showed us another direction that we could go. And it just informed the whole process.
0: Yeah.
1: Yeah.
0: Hey, another thing I want to ask you about, speaking of creative projects, manifestations, I understand both of you are going to be dads.
2: That's right.
0: So when you find out that you're going to be a dad, what does that do to your worldview? What is that? How does that change the way you see your spot and where you're heading?
1: Well, we will get to that. But I have to say something about that. So he got pregnant, or his wife did. They got pregnant. And like my wife and I, like, we're not going to have kids. We're just not doing it. She's an artist, you know, I'm a musician. We're just like, whatever. So, they got pregnant, and then 2 months later, my wife got pregnant and she didn't believe it. She's like, it's impossible. There's no way I'm pregnant. And it's just crazy because he and I have been together for like 23 years doing work together. And like out of all the time now, like we both, and it happens. It's like we were, what did Christine say? Forced maternity leave or whatever. At the same time, it's just pretty cool. Yeah. But I just thought it was pretty magical how that happened, you know.
0: I've been reading about how our immune systems are combination of all these things that are swirling around trying to keep us healthy, but that mostly we're also a whole lot of different kinds of bacteria.
1: Yeah.
0: And that gazillions of bacteria that we share with the people around us, and that that becomes a big part of who we are and how we are in the world. And if you spent 23 years next to each other, man, you're sharing a bunch of biomass between you.
1: That's what I say. He gave me baby COVID. That's what happened. So anyway, but we're excited. But the question you were asking earlier, you probably have thought about that more than I have.
2: Well, man, I mean, it's very sobering when you think about, hey, you're bringing another life into this world, another character onto the play, you know. But it's exciting, it's amazing, it's scary, you know. But like most of all, it's just, this is what we do, you know. We're humans, we make more humans, and we try to, you know, we're reaching for something, you know what I mean? And if we don't find it, then hopefully the ones that come after us find it. And you know, the big thing I'm already realizing, and what a lot of people have already told me, is that, you know, it's not about you anymore.
0: Yeah.
2: And you know what? To be honest, that's a relief.
0: Yeah.
2: You know what I mean? It's like, hey, take some of that focus off of yourself and put some of that energy into the world and try to make it a better place for other people, especially, you know, your family. You know what I mean? And so
0: now you sound like you're preaching the E-Town gospel.
2: Hey, right on. Whatever it is.
0: Yeah,
2: you know, let's everybody do it, man.
0: Like, I thought about this whole program because I had kids. You know, it's like, how can I think about the way music connects people and then try to make things a little better on behalf of this next generation and see if it can't work out, make some stuff happen better. And it's not just more bringing more people into the world. It's bringing more love into the world.
1: Yeah, yeah.
0: Yeah. Well, I congratulate you both on all fronts, man.
1: Appreciate it.
0: Congratulations musically, being out there, hanging out with Charlie Crockett, being on the road, making music, recording, being dads.
1: Yeah.
0: It's awesome.
1: Pretty
0: well, it's great to see you all again.
1: You too. Thank
2: you. See you too.
1: Thanks for having us.
2: The adventure continues.
1: Yeah.
0: That's the Greyhounds right here, backstage at E-Town.
1: That's right.

0: right. Hey, thank y'all so much for Greyhounds. Rock and roll, y'all.
1: That's the Greyhounds. Andrew Trubb on vocals and guitar, Anthony Farrell on keyboards and vocals, and Ed Miles on the drums. We will be back with more music from Charlie Crockett after a short break.
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0: I'm Nick Forster. I'd like to say hello to our listeners who are hearing E-Town on stations like KXT in Dallas and Fort Worth, Texas, on WITH in Ithaca, New York, and on KRVS in Lafayette, Louisiana. As always, if you'd like some more information about all the things that are happening here at E-Town, lots of stuff is online at etown.org. Before we get back to music from Charlie Crockett, I just want to share something that Willie Nelson has said for years. He actually said it to me when he was first on E-Town years ago. He talked about how his music could bring together what he called the ropers and the dopers. And, of course, he meant the cowboys and the hippies who are part of Willie's audience and have been for years. I have to say that looking out in the audience at the Mission Ballroom at Charlie Crockett's crowd, it wasn't quite as obvious. There wasn't any tie-dye or headbands that I could see. But I have to believe in this red state, blue state divisive time that maybe it's just Charlie being from Austin, which people know as the blueberry and the tomato soup of Texas politics. This music is actually bridging a gap and bringing people together from different points of view. And I have to believe that that's a good thing. With that in mind, let's go back to the stage at the Mission Ballroom for some more music from Charlie Crockett and his band.
1: Yeah, we ain't done. Come on, hit 'em, boys.

That's Charlie Crockett, live on stage at the Mission Ballroom, along with his band. I want to say thanks to all of our guests. Of course, the Greyhounds did a great job. Thanks to Charlie Crockett and his band. Thanks to our production team. That includes Todd Ayers, Zach Littlefield. Special thanks to Helen Forster. We're going to leave you with most of another song from Charlie Crockett's set. I'm Nick Forster. Hope you can be with us next week right here in E-Town.

0: This is a production of E-Town.
1: And this is WEVL Memphis, a little bit past 11 o'clock. That means it's time for this week's WEVL album feature. But before we get to that, we want to give out a special thanks to Garrett Wright and Brianna Valdez for their recent volunteer work for the station. We appreciate our volunteers. So thank you so much, Garrett and Brianna. Let's get into the album feature. It's the brand new one from Ray Wiley Hubbard. It is called Real to Real for Real.

And you've been listening to the latest release from Ray Wiley Hubbard. It's called Real to Real for Real, and it is this week's WEVL album feature. Ken is coming up at noon. He's going to take us back to the country. And to take us up to that, we're going to get into some more country-sounding music here. Ween has done a major reissue with bonus tracks and alternate cuts, all kinds of things, on their 12 Golden Country Greats album that they put out 30 years ago. And we're going to hear a couple of tunes off of that to take us up to the noon hour here on WEVL Memphis. I guess it's

0: Jean, yes. Mrs. Jameson is here, and she wants you to sing Deep in the Heart of Texas.
1: Well, who don't?
2: Well, go back and tell her I'll do it right away.
0: All right.
2: And tell her I'm singing this for her new grandson and for the boys at Fort Riley, Kansas. I'll need a little of that Texas music, too, boys.
3: Yeah, boy, Texas music.

Hey, and there's George Strait, All My Exes Live in Texas. Heard a radio transcription from Gene Autry before that, Deep in the Heart of Texas, and we started off with Ernest Tubb, There's a Little Bit of Everything in Texas. Gonna hear next from Willie, Memphis Horns helping him out on this one.

And there's Ray Price and the Cherokee Cowboys doing Pride. That was a hit, 1962. Connie Smith before that, I Never Once Stop Loving You. And we started that set with Willie Nelson doing Shotgun Boogie. And you are hearing it all right here on Back to the Country Volunteer Radio, FM 89.9. Gonna do a song that was a regional hit many years ago from Hal Lone Pine and Betty Cody, husband and wife team out of Maine, were really popular in New England back in the 40s and the 50s. If they're remembered at all today, and they're probably not remembered very much, but their son was the famed guitarist Lenny Burrow. So let's hear from Hal Lone Pine, Betty Cody. This is called On the Trail of the Lonesome Pine.

All right, Merle Haggard doing Roly-Poly, and that's from his 1970 Capitol album, a tribute to the best damn fiddle player in the world, a.k.a. Bob Wills. And before Merle, we heard from Badger and the Bells. They are Rich O'Brien, Devin Dawson, and Kristen Harris. They did Rosalita for us, a great old Al Dexter tune. And we started off with Hal Lone Pine and Betty Cody on the Trail of the Lonesome Pine. And this is Ken with you today for Back to the Country. Thanks for joining me. Going to do a little Memphis rockabilly next. This is Charlie Feathers.

All right, well, we ended that set with Charlene Arthur, Burn That Candle. Webb Pierce before that, one of his early recordings when he was doing some rockabilly, 1956, with the Teenage Boogie. And we started off with Charlie Feathers doing Tongue Tied Jill. If you like rockabilly, be sure to tune in every Friday evening, 7 to 9 p.m. Lonnie is in the house bringing you Rock House, 2 great hours of classic rockabilly. This is Ken with you for Back to the Country. 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This is Little Roy Wiggins on the steel doing a little bit of Honolulu Nights for us. And we're going to get this next set started with Ricky Skaggs doing a song that Don Everly wrote.

We heard from Keith Whitley and Ricky Skaggs together and separately in that set. We ended with both of them doing Sea of Regret. That was from when they were Clinch Mountain Boys working with Ralph Stanley many, many years ago. Before that, Keith did Between an Old Memory and Me, and Ricky started us off, I Wonder If I Care As Much. All right, here on Volunteer Radio, FM 89.9, here's one from Charlie Pride.

Yes, indeed, you can mark it down. That is Longview, kind of a bluegrass supergroup. That's Don Rigsby and Joe Mullins, Dudley Connell, Marshall Wilborn, and James King. And we heard from Johnny and Jack and the Tennessee Mountain Boys, a hit they had in 1951, the Crying Heart Blues. And Charlie Pride started that set, Was It All Worth Losing You? And this is Ken with you today for Back to the Country. Thanks so much for joining me. Let's do a early George Jones number. This is from 1959, Your Old Standby.

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1: All right, well, you are listening to Back to the Country here on Volunteer Radio. Before that message, we heard from Hank Thompson singing about long-lost John from Bowling Green. Marvin Rainwater, before that, did The Roving Gambler, and George Jones started us off with Your Old Standby. And this is WEVL Memphis. We're about halfway through today's Back to the Country, but got another hour of country classics for you. So thanks for joining me. I'm going to do a big Hank Williams hit from 1951, and after that we'll hear Kitty Wells' answer song.

And there's Claire Lynch doing Missionary Ridge. We heard from Hank Williams with Cold, Cold Heart. Then we heard Kitty Wells' answer song. My Cold, Cold Heart is melting now. And you are tuned to Volunteer Radio, FM 89.9. Let's do one from Johnny Burnett and the Rock and Roll Trio.

Howdy, friend. It's hot tonight, eh? Well, sir, I sure had a time getting up here today from Hornwall. I come up on the slip, slide, and snort railroad train. And the train was so crowded, there wasn't no seats nowhere. There wasn't a seat nowhere to be had. But I was lucky. I found me a little room, and I had it all to myself. And it was all right, except every time I got to a station, the porter would lock me in.

All right, this is Mr. Cash, Hey Porter from 1955. Heard a little silliness from Rod Brasfield live at the Louisiana Hayride. And Johnny Burnett and the Rock and Roll Trio started us off from 1956 doing the Midnight Train. And you're hearing it all right here on Volunteer Radio, FM 89.9. Let's do this one from the Johnson Mountain Boys.

Hank Williams, You Wrote My Life. That is Mo Bandy. Heard from Merle Haggard before that, In My Next Life. And we started with the Johnson Mountain Boys doing Blue Diamond Mines. You're hearing it all right here on Volunteer Radio. This is Billy Walker.

said she always heard that song as a country number. Thought she did a good job making it a country song, too. Heard from Mel Street doing Even If I Have to Steal. We started that set with Billy Walker doing Ancient History. And this is Ken with you for Back to the Country. We have another 25 more minutes or so to go. I want to remind you that you're tuned to volunteer listener-supported WEVL. 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This is Hank Thompson and the Brazos Valley Boys doing a little bit of Wildwood Flower for us. And we're going to get this next set going with the happiest girl in the whole USA, Donna Fager.

Shine, Hallelujah, Shine. Those are the Bluegrass Cardinals. We heard from Hawkshaw Hawkins doing Alaska Lil and Texas Bill. And Donna Fargo started that set doing The Happiest Girl in the Whole USA. Big hit for her, 1972. This is Ken with you for Back to the Country, and we're going to hear next from Bill Anderson.

And that is John Lincoln Wright lamenting that they tore down the Hillbilly Ranch. I'm still lamenting that myself. The Hillbilly Ranch was the place in Boston to hear country music for many, many years. It was smack dab in the middle of the combat zone, downtown Boston, surrounded by liquor stores and houses of ill repute. They finally got rid of it, but for many years, anyone who was anyone in country music would stop there and play. My father was a big Hillbilly Ranch patron, saw Ernest Tubb several times, and many, many others going through there. If you go to my Facebook page, look up Back to the Country, I have this great photo there of the Lilly Brothers in front of the Hillbilly Ranch. Lilly Brothers and Don Stover were the house band at the Hillbilly Ranch for many years, from about 52 to 1970. They moved up from West Virginia and really made bluegrass and old mountain music very popular up in the Boston area. Anyway, hope you enjoyed that. John Lincoln Wright, they tore down the Hillbilly Ranch. Heard from Waylon before that, doing I've Always Been Crazy, and we started the set with Bill Anderson, Think I'll Go Somewhere and Cry Myself to Sleep. You're hearing it all right here. I'm Back to the Country, and we are just about out of time, but let's squeeze in one or two more. This is Johnny Paycheck.

Well, that was the Louisiana Hayride Gang saying their goodbyes, and we heard from Johnny Paycheck with The Lovin' Machine. And this is Ken. I'm going to say my goodbyes to get on out of here. Thanks for joining me today for Back to the Country. See you again next Thursday, noon to 2, for more country and western tunes.

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1: Start your engines! 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
1: 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And as Willie just reminded me, I don't say it enough. We open the doors to the clinic every week with David Lindley and El Rayo X asking the age-old question. Do you want to dance with me? So it's time for real music played on real instruments by real people. Let's feel good and let's rock with the one and only Monsieur Joe Cocker, the Mad Dogs, and the Englishmen.

0: 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Keep your cat indoors. Each year, thousands of cats die on the roads or are injured in fights outdoors, and hundreds of millions of birds and small mammals are killed by free-roaming cats. Cats live happier, healthier, longer lives indoors.
1: And before that very important message about pussy cats, what did we hear here in the clinic? Well, one thing you didn't hear was my voice, which had to make you a little bit happy. And that's what we do here at WEVL. We play music and we try not to talk. So after Joe Cocker, we heard Ryan Shaw, Mishmash Soul from the CD This Is. New music from a group, Family of the Year, Make You Mine. Galactic from down in New Orleans with Macy Gray, Into the Deep. Memphis own Lamar Sorrento from a really cool album, Movie Groovy Guitar, Soul Surfer, a Johnny Fortune song. And we finished up that 30 minutes with the one and only Buddy Holly, Rave On. Well, the doctor's in kind of a jam band mood, so we're going to have a double header from Tea Leaf Green. And reminder, you're at WEVL Memphis, number here in the studio, 528-1990. Let's get up and boogie.

Yes, my patience. That was Blind Faith, Sea of Joy, Eric Clapton on guitar, Jack Bruce on bass, Ginger Baker on drums, and the one and only Stevie Winwood, keyboards and vocals. Before that, we heard from Ronnie Earle and the Broadcasters, Diane Blue sharing vocals with Ronnie Earle on Ronnie Earle's last CD, Father's Day, and that was Higher Love. And we open this 30-minute set with a Bay Area jam band that I like a lot, and I don't know if they're still in business or not. Tea Leaf Green and Rock and Roll Band is the name of the CD, and we heard These Two Chairs and The Garden. And talking about new groups that rock the doctor, Fat Night out of Orlando. Here comes another doubleheader. Memphis, check your local listings. You need to go see them.

Alabama 3, Woke Up This Morning, some of the best of the Sopranos. And before that, a doubleheader from Fat Night. First song was Sometimes, the second one was Run Rabbit Run, and you are tuned in to WEVL Memphis, 89.9 on the radio dial, WEVL.org, out there in internet land. You're in the clinic with the doctor, who's shoving some feel-good music in your ears and talking about feel-good. Here is a tune from a new album by Vintage Trouble. The name of the CD is One Hopeful Road, Run Like the River. The Mississippi River, I guess.

Nothing wrong with a little pretty music on a pretty day. That was Zucchero doing From Now On, and before that, Roger McGuinn doing Anna. Both those taken from the Arthur Alexander tribute CD, Adios Amigo. And next we're going to hear a little something from the Muddy Waters Book of Music by John Primer, who has a new CD out called Muddy Water 100, and this particular song features Billy Branch on harmonica.

And that was Joe Ely doing River Fever from Happy Songs from Rattlesnake Gulch. And that goes out to my favorite Texan, Nurse Benny, wherever she may be. And speaking of Texas, let's hear a little something from Willie Nelson's little boy, Lucas Nelson, Promise of the Real, four-letter word.

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And we open our last 30 minutes here in the clinic with the Chicken Hawks, the forever fabulous Chicken Hawks. Deep in the heart, teeny weeny bit. And we just heard from Jimmy Vaughn with Lou Ann Barton from Blues Ballads and Favorites, No Use Knockin'. And now here's a little tune for all our visitors to Memphis and for the King, Dire Straits.

And that was Talking Heads, Take Me to the River. And it's time to lock the clinic doors again. Until next week, be kind. Have a good weekend. Go hear live music. Come back next week. Closing out with the Robert Randolph Band, Calypso.

0: 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So once again, special thanks to Garrett Wright and Brianna Valdez for their recent work and for being such great WEVL volunteers.
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We just heard from the Lemonheads with Into Your Arms. Before that was La Luz with Call Me in the Day. Preceding that was Kurt Vile with Pretty Pimpin'. We also heard from the King Con and Barbecue Show with Love You So. And we started the show off with The Kills with Future Starts Slow. And the show is Off the Record. It's here on WEVL Memphis, 89.9 FM, Volunteer Radio. Thanks for tuning in. Up next, we're going to hear from Letters to Cleo with Here and Now.

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We just heard from Mitski with My Love, Mine, All Mine. Before that was Tao and Toon Yards with Sick of the Times. Preceding that was Spoon with No Billet Spent. We also heard from Courtney Barnett with Pedestrian at Best, as well as Limes with Merrily Down the Road. Up next, we're going to hear from Circuital by My Morning Jacket.

This is the old Ridge Runner. Say, is it hot enough for you these days? Well, imagine how the birds visiting your backyard feel. This intense summer heat can take its toll on them. Without water, they will die. So here's some suggestions for helping birds in hot weather. 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Songbirds can drown in a pond or deep bird bath. Water should be only 2 inches deep at the most. And provide water at varying heights to help the greatest variety of birds. This has been a message from WEV.

We just heard from Portugal the Man with Got It All. Before that was Parquet Courts with Instant Disassembly. Preceding that was Four Leaf Clover by Old 97s. We also heard from Oblivions with Call the Police, as well as Neutral Milk Hotel with Holland. 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Up next, we're going to hear from REM with The One I Love.

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We just heard Shopping with Asking for a Friend. Before that were The Shins with Australia. Preceding that was Sabado with Flame. And before that was Radiohead with Everything in Its Right Place. 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Up next is I Know by Shovels and Rope.

That was The OCs with Carrie and Crawler. Before that was Summer Twins with I Will Love You. Preceding that were The Strokes with Bad Decisions, and we also heard from Silver Jews with Random Rules. 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I'm going to leave you with Song 2 by Blur. Thanks for tuning in. Hope you enjoyed the show.

$10 dinner. And he said, thanks for the snack. I'd like to live in my penthouse. You said it was just a shack.

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My name is Steve. I'm your host for the Deep Blues Show, bringing you 2 hours of classic and traditional blues. And we started off the program today with B.B. King performing live in Japan 1971. That was How Blue Can You Get? All right, lots of good blues coming your way. We're going to hear from Jimmy Rogers, playing along with Ronnie Earl and the Broadcasters together from a 1993 Bullseye release. This is Blues in D Natural. Jimmy Rogers and Ronnie Earl here on WEVL, Memphis.

from a man named Iverson Minter, but to you and me, he's known as Louisiana Red. That was You're Gonna Need Me, a 1971 release or recording there from Louisiana Red. Plus, we heard from the Fat Possum recording artist A.Z. Payton from his 2002 release, Just Do Me Right. That was You Got Me Doing Things. A.Z. Payton here on WEVL. Well, up next, we're going to hear from Wild Child Butler. This is George Wild Child Butler. This is It's a Pity. George Wild Child here on WEVL, Memphis.

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Well, recording for the Blind Pick record label out of Ann Arbor, Michigan. That was Carrie Bell and That Spot Right There. Before Carrie, we heard from Cousin Joe off of his Bad Luck Blues release, 1972. That was the Railroad Porter Blues from Cousin Joe. Up next, let's hear from Clarence Gatemouth Brown, recording for Peacock Records back in 1954. This is For Now So Long. Clarence Gatemouth Brown here on WEVL, Memphis.

0: From 1967, there you have Albert King, and I Almost Lost My Mind. That's from the Epic Stax release, Born Under a Bad Sign, there from Albert King. Plus, we heard from Sleepy John Estes on the Chicago blues scene. Mae West from 1968 there from Sleepy John Estes. Well, here's another Chicago blues artist, Paul Butterfield and his blues band, Paul Butterfield on harmonica. This is Blues with a Feelin', title track to the 1993 Vanguard reissue on CD, Paul Butterfield here on WEVL Memphis.
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trouble. 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From 1983, that's I'm in Trouble, off the High Water release Memphis Blues Today from the Fieldstones. And Otis Rush joined us from 1975 release Cold Day in Hell. That was All Your Love from Otis Rush. 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